0: This is Global Sessions with Paul Rudd.
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This is Hot House Hours with me, Dave Baker, the show that takes you on a true house music journey where things could change unexpectedly at any moment, just when you're enjoying the vibe. Coming up on episode 315, we have an awesome Fatboy Slim, Jill Scott bootleg, a taste of Canadian producer Whipped Cream's outstanding album. We hear from another topping with UK producer Patrick serving up another delicious tune. We've also got Purple Disco Machine, Salado, and we finish by getting the bass down low with Nico and Sway and Kashmir. But let's get the party started with this emotive dance anthem from PS1, Holophonic and Sejour. This is Don't Say.

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If you're hearing this live and love the music, you can hear this on demand anytime, anywhere via the Hot House Hours podcast on all platforms except Spotify, which really doesn't like music podcasts. Getting us off to an uplifting start, we heard Needs No Sleep with 24/7, and that was followed by August delivering some sweet harmony with Give Me A Call. Up next is New York producer Jeff Sorkowitz with Too Deep.

This is Dave Baker taking you deep with four tracks designed to momentarily bring you down before the inevitable lift. In the mix, we heard Sam Silver and Yona, Mark and Leo Turan. And if you want to know all the IDs, simply head to Hot House Hours on Instagram and look for the episode 315 post. Up next is Canadian producer Whipped Cream with a track from her amazing new album. This is Want Me Again, and who hasn't felt this way at least once in their lives?

Club to you wherever you are. This is Dave Baker with the hottest releases and promos to get your day or night off to the best start. In the last section, we heard the amazing Ron Tipley mashup of Fatboy Slim and Jill Scott's Right Here Right Now. And that was followed by Manchester duo Salado bringing the old school vibes with I Love You. Let's keep the energy going. And this is Bastion Bucks with Buttercup.

As we turn up the heat in the mix, we heard Patrick Toppin with Here We Go, and that was followed by Mossiman with Night and Day. If you're new to the show, thanks for listening. And if you haven't heard it before, feel free to check out all previous episodes on the Hot House Hours podcast. 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Let's keep the party going, and this is Purple Disco Machine with Disco Cherry.

taking us up to the end of the show. We heard some amazing bass heavy tunes. First off with Flirts and Beltran with Passion, and that was followed by the equally cool Vava Boom with Joey London Style putting the foot on the floor with that one. 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And don't forget to check out the episode 315 post for the full track listing.

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Manessa. A journey through the best groove, coming from paradise in Portugal. Carlos Manessa. One of the main Portuguese DJs and producers brings you some of the best electronic music from around the globe.

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Hope you enjoyed last week's episode with Chris Campos from Toronto, Canada. Don't forget to check his Trip to Lisboa EP with Tommy Villacorta, available now on Magna Recordings and everywhere, with huge feedback and a lot of charting. It's been on 55 beatports

Roots Underground Energy, another big, great tech house track. Episode 418, a lot of new tracks, a lot of new promos. Don't touch that dial, 1 hour to go. I'm Carlos Manasseh.

hypnotic groove. Blending sharp, minimal percussion with layers of textured drum patterns that kick drum thumps consistently at 130 BPM. Anchoring the track with a steady pulse, rolling hi-hats, crisp claps, and shuffling snares create a panic, syncopated rhythm.

this first part of episode 418. I just play a promo from Transmit Recordings, Carissima, coming from DJ Boris. Coming up next is a new release by Chris Valencia on Auto Records. Set it off, it was

0: 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Let's go big.
1: Watch this.
0: Remember this. Till your blood clot is all up. See the peace. Love you running up a boot to the life in this. Then figure that you must not be sweet. Bitch.
2: It's not a new release, but it's a banger by Atiras, old school DJ and producer from the States. Hypnotize, released on Tool Room Records. That's all for episode 418. I'm Carlos Manassas. Thanks for being on that site every week. Don't forget, we have another episode coming up next week.
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structures imagined. 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

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Hope you enjoyed last week's episode with Chris Campos from Toronto, Canada. Don't forget to check his Trip to Lisboa EP with Tommy Villacorta, available now on Magna Recordings and everywhere, with huge feedback and a lot of charting. It's been on 55 beatports.

Woods Underground Energy, another big, great tech house track. Episode 418, a lot of new tracks, a lot of new promos. Don't touch that dial, 1 hour to go. I'm Carlos Manasseh.

magnetic groove. Blending sharp, minimal percussion with layers of textured drum patterns that kick drum thumps consistently at 130 BPM. Anchoring the track with a steady pulse, rolling hi-hats, crisp claps, and shuffling snares create a panic, syncopated rhythm, the use of

We take house on this first part of episode 418. I just play a promo from Transmit Recordings, Carissima, coming from DJ Boris. Coming up next is a new release by Chris Valencia on Auto Records. Set it off. It was